0: Now that you've seen Pokemon the movie, you've got to get Pokemon
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All the subtle flavors of my life are become bitter seeds and poison leaves without you. You represent what's true. I drain the color from the sky and turn blue without you. These arms lack a purpose, flapping like a hummingbird. I'm nervous 'cause I'm the left eye, you're the right. Would it not be madness to fight? We come one. In you, the song which rights my wrongs.

0: Scott.
1: You represent what's true. One, I drink the color from the sky and turn blue without you. These arms lack a purpose, flapping like a hummingbird. I'm nervous cause I'm the left eye, you're one, the right.
2: One,
1: would it not be madness to fight? We count one.

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4: Oh, you don't think I should do one more?

0: this company. It's push, push, push all the way, all the time.
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0: sun is shining wherever you are. And don't forget, coffee kills music. Party never ends. Bye bye.
1: Playing hit after hit.
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We are gathered here today to get through this thing called life. Electric word, life, it means forever, and that's a mighty long time. But I'm here to tell you.

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1: 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All right. 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

wanna be with you in everything I do. 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When I was so lonely, I felt this strong desire to love, but it went too quickly, 'cause now